0: Welcome, everybody.
1: So how many days has it been at this point? How many days have you been working together?
2: No. This particular time?
1: About
2: 3 weeks? 3 weeks, is it?
3: 5, 10.
1: What was weird about it and what was great about it when you felt it? What makes it weird?
4: It was weird to see the four of us. You know, I had left in 87 because I just needed a break, and just the familiarity of it was a little deja vu. And I think what's been great about it is that everyone has kind of grown up a little bit. And I think, you know, coming from a situation where you had two couples in the band and there was a lot of baggage, which was part of what made that interesting, you know, that made the music interesting. And now we're coming back together and the chemistry is still there, but the baggage is not.

0: Thank you very much.
1: Well, good evening, everybody. Thanks for coming. Welcome to our little soiree. I'd like to carry on now with a song from the Tango in the Night album called Everywhere.

Lindsey Buckingham! Okay. I'd like to try a new song now. This one is simply called Temporary One. One, two, one, two, three, four.

0: This whole reconvening of this five people was kind of an organic thing. I had asked Mick to play drums on a solo album I was working on, still working on actually, but so one thing led to another, and suddenly there we were in the studio saying, gee, this feels pretty good. Isn't that weird?
1: That is pretty weird.
0: And that brought us to this point. So we thought we would do a song that we had been working on together at that time, and it's called Bleed to Love Her.

0: Thanks a lot.
1: Would people ask you about it a lot, G? Would it be great to get this line of back together?
2: Yeah, absolutely.
1: What would you say that, you know, that was then and this is now, that kind of thing?
3: Well, we were all doing different things, you know, different times, but it wasn't something that I thought would be feasible, you know. I really didn't, and I'm surprised and delighted that this is happening. It's great. It really feels good.
1: Why didn't you think it would be feasible?
3: Well, I don't know. I just think you know, so much bad stuff had gone on between us. I mean, I'm not suggesting that we all hated each other. I mean, I just felt that, you know, trying to recreate the past may not be a thing that was possible, but in essence, we're not actually doing that at all. We are creating something new from the past, you know, which is really refreshing and but so familiar at the same time.

Seems like everything goes in cycles, and when I wrote this next song, I was right at the end of my tenure in Fleetwood Mac, and that leaving was really a kind of a survival move, both physically and emotionally, but it was also in response to the need to grow. And I think we've all grown, and I know I'm a different man than I was then. I'm doing the song differently than I did then, and I guess all of that kind of reinforces my faith in cycles.

0: Thank you, Lindsay.
1: Thank you, Stephen.
2: Come on, Johnny. Come on.
3: Let's get out of here.
2: Come on, get out of this one. This is a new twist on a very old song. With my ex-husband actually singing, so I'd like to give a round of applause for John McVie.
1: Oh, if my mummy could see me now.
2: Ready?

0: Thank you very much. Thank you.
1: About if a John with me on vocals. Sure. First time ever.
2: Do the new songs remind you of the songs you did in 76 and 77? Are they reminiscent of that, or do they sound...
3: Yeah, mainly because the people who wrote them, there's still that thread through them. The interpretation or the input is obviously the same. So it's...
4: Do they sound like Fleetwood Mac songs? Yes.
3: Yeah.
2: Do they sound like Fleetwood Mac songs out of your pen, or when you heard them played for the first time, did they sound like Fleetwood?
4: Well, mine did, because when I was writing it, I was thinking, you know, of how it would sound when Chris and Lindsay would be singing along with me, so... And I don't do that often either. I mean, I really wanted to write a song that was specifically for this time.
5: And yeah, that's the reality
2: of
5: it.
2: Is that time healing wounds, or is that...
5: Of course.
2: Is that each of you sort of saying, you know, my feelings for these people and the music we made are bigger than the negative feelings I have?
6: I think it's time healing wounds and each of us as individuals growing. That combination, definitely.
2: How about for you, Stevie? What was your thinking about?
4: You can stay mad about stuff that happened forever, you know, and in the long run, who ends up suffering? You do. So it's like, for me, I just woke up one day and I just wasn't angry at anybody anymore for anything, you know? So the whole idea of being so angry with the members of my band that we couldn't record another album seemed to be totally absurd to me. You know, like, how could you have been so uptight?
2: People always saw the sort of, you know, your lives being played out in your music somehow. Are you looking forward, in a sense, to showing people how the music stands up, even apart from what people think may have generated it in terms of your interpersonal relations?
7: I think it does anyway. I mean, since this has all been happening, I've been listening to some of those old records, and I think it's so timeless, these songs. They all seem so timeless and fresh, and so well put together and so heartfelt that they just don't seem to ever age, these songs. So it's going to be marvelous to recreate them now.

0: much. Thank you.
1: You know, I think all of us have some inner demons that we struggle with, and I think all of us have, you know, there's one now. I knew he was going to get a drum solo in there somewhere. I think.
2: You can't stop him.
1: It's coming out. I was talking about my demons, not yours. We all have them. But there's all been times when we've let them get the best of us, probably, as well. I think it's just important to remember that no one falls into a simple set of labels. It's even more important, I think, to learn from your mistakes and to fight for the positive choice. So that's what this song is about. It's called My Little Demon.

0: Thanks a lot. Good night. We'll see ya. God bless. Thanks very much, everyone, for coming. Thank you. Good night.
1: Take care of yourselves, and we'll see you soon. And it's just a blessing that you're here. Thank you so much.

0: Thanks a lot. Good night. We'll see you. God bless. Thanks very much, everyone, for coming. Thank you. Good night.
1: Take care of yourselves, and we'll see you soon, and thank you so much.
2: Thanks so much for being here, making this a very special night for us. It's been a long time. Yeah. God bless.

Thanks so much for being here, making this a very special night for us. It's been a long time. YOLO! God bless.

Klangfeld Continuum. West Clare Municipal District, Ireland.